0: you know, I've got to let you know, you're one of my kind.
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1: Small. Who can tell what magic spells we'll be doing for us?

the timing. Cause you are on my mind, I hope that you don't mind it. You know that I want you, you know that I want you next to me. But if you need some space, I will step away. And I know it might sound stupid, but for me, yeah, I just gotta keep believing, and I've heard

something I can feel deep inside my body, my soul. And I want to be that star shining down on you, watching over you every step of the way. And just let me be that star shining in the night when you look up.